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3: 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So this fifth grader at the school in Utah raised more than $2,100 to eliminate all the debt from the other kids at a school.
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3: This fifth grader in the school did that for the other kids at a school. His name is Liam Whitney. Man, that's pretty cool.
4: Good parents.
3: Liam, parents, yeah.
5: Totally.
3: That's, my baby hasn't done that.
5: She will.
4: She will.
5: Don't worry.
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3: I don't know. 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
5: That would be an awesome tell me something good.
3: 11-week-old baby cures cancer. 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And so he raised the money. Man, that is crazy. That's from KUTV. That is what it's all about.
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6: 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Show number 1604 is on right now. It's Saturday, and the weekend is finally here. I'm your host, Granger Smith. I've got some good news on the way. I've got some Nashville news on the way with Ann Hudson. And all this here celebrating, it's no longer Friday evening. It's now Saturday morning. That's because we're After Midnight.

96.9 The Cat, Charlotte's number one for new country. Yes, the weekend is here. How about we get it rolling with some good news? What do you say? Stay tuned for two songs, and I'll share it with you.

We're more than just a country radio show. We're a late night family. And Granger Smith is the voice that keeps the night going strong. Thanks for riding with us here on After Midnight with Granger Smith.

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1: Man, it is late at night, early morning Saturday. What has got you up at this hour? I appreciate you hanging out. 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
1: Howdy, Granger. It's Stone in Montana. And I just got to say, I listen to your show every night. It's really helped me through some tough times. And just keep

0: 96.9 The Cat, Charlotte's number one for new country. Stick around. Ann Hudson is coming up with the latest buzz from Nashville. And give us a tease of what you got coming up.
1: Oh, wow, Granger. I'm so curious what you think about this. Ashley McBride opened up about something she got from Dolly Parton that she's kept for 20 years. But I'm curious what you think. I'll tell you. I'll explain. Coming up in your Nashville news next.

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8: Welcome to Saturday, everybody. It's After Midnight. I'm your host, Granger Smith. So glad the weekend is here. I'm asking this question the last few times I'm going to ask it because it's been a good topic and I want to hear from you. What was your ice cream truck order as a kid? You remember that? Call me, 866-607-8383. Also, Earl Bibbles Jr., the country boy, coming in here with a dumb criminal story and a whole bunch of good country music to play early on this Saturday. Hour number two starts right now.
9: Oh, no.

Charlotte's number one for new country, 96.9 The Cat. So what was your ice cream truck order as a kid? And maybe what is it as an adult? 866-607-8383.

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1: You ask why I'm up this early? 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Drive myself to work, and I'm here. Have a wonderful day. God bless.
0: 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Thank you so much for getting up and listening to After Midnight with me. 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
1: You know, if you're going to steal someone's identity, maybe you should do it to someone a little bit closer to your own age. Earl has got a good one to share about this coming up

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0: Charlotte's number one for new country, 96.9 The Cat. Okay, go to the phone lines. I'm going to take your phone call right here, hopefully. My number, 866-607-8383, asking this question. What was your ice cream truck order?
1: Hey, Frazier, keep up the good work. My ice cream truck favorite was the Neapolitan ice cream sandwich. 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
7: Hey, thanks for starting your Saturday here with me on After Midnight, y'all. I know, it's officially the weekend, and I'm Granger Smith, your host. I've got some things I want to talk about that went down on this day in history coming up, plus some Nashville news with Ann Hudson. Have you heard? Well, she's going to fill you in. A lot to discuss here in the middle of the night, you third shifters working on a Saturday. I'm glad you're with me.

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1: 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Yeah. What else we got here? Oh, yeah. Play some country music. Nice and loud, too. Charlotte's number one for new country. 96.9 The Cat.

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1: The Philips company changed the way we watch movies on this day back in 1987. 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

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Jump in on the conversation, too. 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
1: Howdy, Granger. This is Stone in Montana, and just wanted to call and say hey, encourage you on this. I've listened to your show for over 3 years now, and it's really great to hear you. Come to me every night. Thanks, man.
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0: 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Ann Hudson coming in with the latest Nashville updates. And what do you have for us today?
1: Oh, this is so cute, Granger. Luke Holmes supporting kids and their entrepreneurship ways. I'll explain coming up in your Nashville news next.

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7: 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So if you got one chance for one more meal of your life and you get to pick that, we're calling this death row last meal. What would that be? 866-607-8383. I've also got Earl Dibbles Jr., the country boy. He got a dumb criminal story to tell us. And you know, a whole bunch of good country music on the way.

The old weekend checklist. Load up the cooler. Ignore that honey-do list. Yeah. What else we got here? Oh, yeah. Play some country music. Nice and loud, too. Charlotte's number one for new country. 96.9 The Cat.

Charlotte's number one for new country, 96.9 The Cat. What would be your death row last meal? Think about that and call me. 866-607-8383.

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We're a late night family. And Granger Smith is the voice that keeps the night going strong. Thanks for riding with us here on After Midnight with Granger Smith.

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1: Okay, topic of the hour. Happy Wednesday, everybody. Running this down the rabbit hole and asking, what would be the last meal of your life? If you could choose, if you could pick your last meal, if you could sign up on a sheet and give me all the details of the sides and all the fixings and the main course and the drink and the dessert. Give me all the details. And I hesitate to ask that because it makes me hungry hearing, but it's worth it because this has actually been a great topic. We're calling this Death Row Last Meal. What is that for you? 866-607-8383.
2: If it was my last meal, I'd be having all the fixings. I'd be having me a whole dish of chicken Alfredo with a box of garlic bread and a Diet Pepsi and a Caesar salad and maybe some ice cream for dessert. It all sounds so good.
1: Somebody should tell her if she's on death row, she doesn't need a Diet Coke.
3: You don't. No, you don't.
1: There's no saving calories on that. Or Pepsi, she said. But she's going Italian. That's one of the first times we've heard someone go down an Italian path, which is great. I could do big old spaghetti meatballs and be happy with that.
3: You'd be good?
1: Yeah, some French, some garlic bread and butter. But it's got to be the way Mama did it. You know, spaghetti meatballs from Mama. It would be hard to beat that. I don't think that would be my first choice, but I would not be mad if the warden said, Granger, we don't have your fried chicken or your chicken bread steak, but we got you spaghetti and meatballs, meat sauce, garlic bread, the way your mama made it. I'd say, okay. I'm not mad about that. Yeah. Do you have a second choice?
3: Yeah, maybe. Like, honestly, it's so unconventional. It's just like a really, really good cheeseburger.
1: Where are you getting that? Is it homemade?
3: No, it's a place called, it's not Dairy Queen. What is it? The Dairy Mart from my hometown.
1: Yeah.
3: Yeah. And they had the fresh cut fries and cooked a little too long. And, you know, they're really brown and crisp. Yeah. That. And they also do, you know, amazing shakes and things like that. So, yeah, I'd have that. Dr. Pepper from there. Styrofoam cup.
1: I love it, man.
3: Good stuff.
1: Yeah, and the good ice, too.
3: Oh, yeah, of course.
1: They have the good ice there.
3: Yeah, before Sonic.
1: I don't know why all the... If your name starts with dairy, then you look the same. You're probably red and white colors.
3: Yeah, pretty
1: and
3: much.
1: And you have the good ice.
3: Yep.
1: Somebody broke a trademark somewhere in there. I like that. 866-607-8383.
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1: Can't go wrong with that.
3: That's it.
1: Simple. Classic. Yeah. Very simple. Death row last meal. This has been a good topic, and we should bring this up in about 6 months. Let's recirculate this again and do it again, because I like to get these ideas. Makes me hungry. 866-607-8383.
5: 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Just call and leave a message at 866-607-8383. Come be a part of After Midnight with Granger Smith.
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96.9 The Cat. I really appreciate you waking up and starting Saturday with me here on After Midnight. I'm your host, Granger Smith. What has got you up so early on a Saturday? 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
1: Hey, Granger. It's Greg Grasshopper. I'm calling from Berea, Kentucky still. Just want to tell you, doing a good job, buddy. 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Keep up the good work. 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We ain't going nowhere. Love the show.
0: Hey, Greg. I appreciate you, brother. Thank you for calling in.

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1: Okay, let me first tell you the conclusion, and then Earl can tell you the story. A mother and her son are both arrested and put in jail because they're dumb. Earl's going to fill in the blanks on that story. Earl Dibble's Dumb Criminals coming up next.

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8: Saturday morning, early risers, what's up? This is After Midnight. I'm your host, Granger Smith. Thank you for making this America's favorite radio program. I've got some good news. Besides the fact that it's Saturday, hang tight, I want to read you that. Plus, there is some Nashville news. Have you heard about it yet? Well, Ann Hudson is coming in here quickly to inform you. Hang tight for

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Have you checked out our After Midnight Instagram lately? It looks completely different than it did just a couple weeks ago. 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
1: Hey, what's up, man? Thank you for holding down the third shifters.
0: That's what I'm here for. Appreciate you, buddy.

0: 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Stick around. Ann Hudson is coming up with the latest buzz from Nashville. And give us a tease of what you got coming up.
1: Oh, wow, Greg. I'm so curious what you think about this. Ashley McBride opened up about something she got from Dolly Parton that she's kept for 20 years. But I'm

What happens after midnight? Stories get deeper. Songs hit harder. Faith shines brighter. Thanks so much for being a part of the After Midnight family.

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1: Hey, thank y'all so much for sharing Saturday here with me on After Midnight. 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I'm Granger Smith, coming to y'all from the Yee Yee Farm in Central Texas. 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
6: 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Welcome. I'm Granger Smith, your host. I've got some things that went down on this day in history I want to talk about that I've written down, plus some Nashville news, the latest stories about your favorite stars out there in Nashville with Ann Hudson. All of this here as we get our Saturday rolling. We are After Midnight.

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1: 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Get your guesses coming. 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

Charlotte's number one for new country, 96.9 The Cat. I appreciate you listening here late on a Friday, early on a Saturday. Where do you have After Midnight turned up tonight? My number's 866-607-8383. 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
2: 2:30 in Bakersfield, California, and I'm out door dashing. Just trying to make a couple bucks, man, and get some bills paid. 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
1: Love me some Bakersfield. Thank you for listening. I can

0: 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Ann Hudson coming in with the latest Nashville updates. And what do you have for us today?
1: 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Granger Luke Holmes supporting kids and their entrepreneurship ways. 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

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Okay, y'all, this show of Saturdays After Midnight is officially over, but I want to remind you, there's another show just kicking off right now on Yee Yee Radio. 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
4: 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We got a request now. Amy, what's up?
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cool. Monday morning, Graham in the morning on 96.9. The Cat has another chance for you to win your way into the Cat and Big Rack Spirit Summer Sessions with Brent and Zach of this band right here at Shinedown on the Cat.

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0: Casey Carter on 96.9 The Cat. Riley Green going to be a new coach on The Voice, and it sounds like he's going to have some beverages with the people on his team.
1: I definitely think I might be sneaking beers to contestants after rehearsals, especially if they do a good job. I think that's what I would be looking for in a coach.
0: Well, there you go. Cheers. Changing my mind on The Cat.
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96.9 The Cat, Charlotte's number one for new country. It's Casey Carter, and there are so many cool things to see in America. And in honor of America turning 250, we're going to be giving you $2,500 so you can go and take that road trip powered by Doors by Now. 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Hell.

Shaboozy and Jelly Roll. Did you see Jelly Roll's daughter, Bailey Ann, turned 18 the other day? Pictures on Instagram are so cute. Happy birthday to her. It's Casey Carter with Jordan Davis at 96.9 The K.

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Jason Carter on 96.9 The Cat. This is going to be so cool. You know, Graham in the Morning has another chance for you to win your way into the Cat and Big Rack Spirits Summer Sessions with Brett and Zach of this band, Shinedown. It's Monday morning on The Cat. I'm a

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1: I'd love to go see Morgan Wallen. Hook a girl up with those tickets.
0: That's Becky in Lincolnton. Let's hear from you, too, on Cat. Ella Langley now. She

0: It's Casey Carter on 96.9 The Cat. Thanks to Lebo's, we're sending you and a friend to Death Valley to see Morgan Wallen in concert. 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

0: Stacey Carter on 96.9 The Cat. And a shout out to Sean and Gastonia listening. What you doing?
1: I'm actually a security guard. I am posted up in my bunker. I was watching, reviewing cameras right now.
0: Well, thanks for letting us be part of your day. It's Riley Green on The Cat.

0: Shaboozy on 96.9 The Cat, Charlotte's number one for new country. It's Casey Carter. Looks like we're going to be getting a couple places to hang out, courtesy of Steph Curry and his wife Aisha Curry. Did you see this? So the Ritz-Carlton in Uptown Charlotte is going to house both of these. Aisha's Sweet July Cafe is going to open in July. It's going to serve coffee, baked goods, smoothies, stuff like that. And then Steph's bar, called The Eighth Rule, is described as bourbon forward. There's going to be craft cocktails, pours, innovative bites, really cool sounding stuff. And it's targeting a late winter opening. Now, if we could just get the Currys to move back here and be 100% full-time residents, that would be awesome.
1: I think the engine's stalling out on me.
2: Yeah, that don't sound right.
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0: talkback of the day, Graham, in the mornings. Leave us a talkback. 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Things that you're scared to admit. Like producer Hunter can't change a tire.
1: Okay, hold on. 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
1: Thanks for hanging out. It's Casey Carter on 96.9 The Cat. So this guy, John Morgan, he had the big hit song with Jason Aldean called Friends Like That. He's actually written a ton of songs for Jason. Now he's got his own great song, Kid Myself, on the Cat.

0: Just a couple more weeks till this guy, Chris Stapleton, takes over Bank of America Stadium with Lainey Wilson. I know Jennifer in Rock Hill is ready to go.
1: Oh, my God. I'm so excited.
0: It's going to be a good one. We'll see you there with 96.9.

0: 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We are giving away Morgan Wallen tickets.
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0: It's Morgan and Ella.

Jesse Carter on 96.9 The Cat. Thinking about how cool this is. Monday morning, Graham in the morning here on The Cat has another chance for you to win your way into The Cat and Big Rack Spirit Summer Sessions with Brent and Zach of this band right here, Shinedown.

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0: 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He's pretty hot, right? Here's Change My Mind on the Catch.
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96.9 The Cat. It's Erica DeLong. What y'all getting into this weekend? Make sure you hit us up, 96.9 The Cat on social. Let us know. Tag us in your fun photos. And what song of Ella's do you think will be the song of the summer? She's got two top contenders. This song, Be Her, and of course, Choosing Texas.

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It's Erica DeLong. And who's ready to win those Morgan Wallen tickets to see him at Clemson's Death Valley with Brooks and Dunn, Gavin Adcock? 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
1: Yeah, this is pretty cool. 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

96.9 The Cat. It is Erica DeLong. So it's been a long time coming. The first Buc-ee's in North Carolina. The next closest location is Florence, South Carolina. But it's going to be in Mebane. And they say it'll open late 2027. But over 75,000 square feet. They'll have their groundbreaking ceremony on June.

0: 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It's Erica DeLong and Stephanie. You said you're going to the salon now to relax.
1: Oh my God, I am so excited. I so need it, and I just need to like decompress in there, and they're gonna bring me like a little cup of chamomile tea, and I'm just gonna sit there for a couple hours.
0: Do you tell your hairdresser everything?
1: I unfortunately do.
0: Yeah, same. I'm like, girl, please don't tell my business because you know a lot about me.
1: Seriously, if I ever crossed her, I would be in serious trouble.

96.9 The Cat. It is Erica DeLong and Besties are doing it again. Luke Bryan and Jason Aldean, after their major success stadium show in Atlanta, they are now kicking off the Double Down Tour, which will start in August, going through December. Closest date to us is December, but those tickets are certainly going to sell out fast. Here's Luke Bryan.

0: 96.9 The Cat, it's Erica DeLong. Anybody else got an alert for when The Voice season premieres coming up here in September? All thanks to Riley Green. There's going to be so many mega fans this coming season because they all just want to see Riley Green, myself included. I'm just saying. Here's Riley.
1: If you showed up, I wouldn't let you in.

0: Graham in the mornings. How would you like to see Morgan Wallen for free?
1: It's not just Morgan Wallen. It's Brooks and Dunn and Gavin Adcock, too.
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1: I need these. 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
0: Yes, we all need more water to get North Carolina out of a drought. 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

0: Chris Stapleton on 96.9 The Cat. It's Erica DeLong. I don't know about you, but I'm counting down the days until we see Chris and our girl Lainey Wilson at Bank of America Stadium. Happens June 20th. Like, Chris Stapleton's song Traveler literally plays on repeat in my car almost every single day.
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0: of the day, Graham in the mornings. Leave us a talk back. Join the show. Things that you're scared to admit. Like producer Hunter can't change a tire.
1: Okay, hold on. I can change a tire.
0: No, you cannot change a tire.
1: Oh, come on. I'm going to prove it right now.
0: Things that you're scared to admit you can't do. 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

0: 106.9, The Cat. It's Erica DeLong. Cynthia, y'all took the boat out today. You said you were listening to The Cat, which we appreciate, but y'all got stuck.
1: We did. Everyone was like passing us by and looking like we were crazy. We're just trying to put our 20-foot boat off. Yeah, we were all getting out and pushing it.
0: You know what? It happens to the best of us. We're glad that y'all are listening to us. Thank you so much.

96.9 The Cat, it's Erica DeLong. And who is excited? Luke Bryan, Jason Aldean, besties for decades. You know, they sold out in Atlanta, their stadium show. So now they're like, why not? Let's do it again with their co-headlining tour that'll kick off in August, going through December. It's a short tour. The closest show to us is December, but they say the tickets will sell out fast.

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Shelton on 96.9 The Cat. It's Erica DeLong. And who's heading down to see Blake? It's one of the headliners for our Carolina Country Music Fest next weekend in Myrtle Beach. A four fun-filled days. You're going. 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

96.9 The Cat. It is Erica DeLong. And you know, Scotty's been locked into the Carolina Hurricanes. He is a massive fan, so he's been watching along throughout the playoffs. But we're one step closer, y'all. We got this going. I feel it in my bones that they are going to get the Stanley Cup this year. Let's go, Canes.

Langley with Choosing Texas. Will that be the song of the summer? I think so. I mean, it's blown up around the entire globe. Everybody loves Ella Langley right now. And this guy, we are waiting for his big moment when it premieres the next season of The Voice. A lot of people are going to be mega fans just because of Riley Green. It's 96.9 The Cat.

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96.9 The Cat, it's Erica DeLong. And who wants to win those tickets to see Morgan Wallen at Clemson's Death Valley, along with Brooks and Dunn and Gavin Adcock? You could be there with your plus one. So anytime we play Morgan, you leave a talkback message, and you have a chance to win coming up in 3 minutes.

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0: folks and roofers have different things in their heads when you ask them about valleys. You think they're a lovely green oasis between the mountaintops. Roofers think they're a problem. Valleys are what we call those V-shaped areas where the slope of the gable meets the slope of the roof. It's where all the water that's flowing off of your shingles pools together on its way to the gutters. And pooling water is bad. If a roof is going to leak, chances are it's going to leak there. But like the Army Corps of Engineers rerouting the Mississippi, we send all that water into the valley on purpose. And then one of our guys has to make sure those valleys can handle the deluge. That's where experience comes in. 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Because the longevity and durability of your home's roof depends on that valley and depends on that guy. Guy Roofing. You got a roof, you got a guy.
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1: Skies have been clearing since the morning rain. Really a nice evening with temperatures falling from the low 80s back into the upper 50s tonight. So crisp and cool. For your Sunday, mostly sunny, beautiful day. Highs in the mid to upper 70s. Get ready though Monday. Scattered showers and thunderstorms developing in the afternoon with high temperatures in the low 80s. Chance of rain near 60%. For the WCNC Weather Impact Team, I'm Chief Meteorologist Brad Penovich.
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